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Commercial fire alarm. Engine 104. Holiday Inn Express. At 751, Ringtree Drive. San Marcos. Traffic collision north of details. Truck 141 and RA 144 at 800 through 899 South Twin Oaks Valley Road.

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A response, San Diego Metair 1.

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At 2151, South Santa Fe Avenue.

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1: Yeah, we're clearing down Santa Barbara. If you want to head the other direction on Village, so far UTL.
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2: Volcano IC, Paris.
1: Paris, Volcano IC for this evening's rock. No change in acreage, 90% contained, and all evacuations and warnings have been lifted.
2: No change in acreage, 90% contained, all evacuations.

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1: Truck 126, the patient became uncooperative on the phone and disconnected, and we haven't been able to get a hold of him. It appears his ping is currently having him leaving this scene going southbound on Santa Fe Avenue.
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0: 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We're trying about 9 minutes out from the airport. We're just calling to get a patient wait and airway status for us.
1: Yeah, patient waits, maybe about 240 with a patent airway.
0: 321 copies, 240 with the patent airway. 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
1: Good.
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1: Copy that, yeah, we just noticed. 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

0: San Diego, reach trail unlisted, four souls heading the power line. Modifier, thanks for all your help. Great work. We'll see you on the next one. 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
1: Thank you.
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0: 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CCA San Diego, 7488, South Altitude, La Fuente. Respond, Tango.
1: Test. 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
0: Paris, Volcano YC, that's affirmative. The same resources that we had on today will be day resources.

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Escondido, a known problem. 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Salon Art Grand at 1501 East Grand Avenue. 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
0: Case Springs will be on staff for the remainder of the day. Additionally, we've been attached to an immediate need strike team for the summit incident.
1: Copy, attached to the summit incident out of, for the day, 1813.

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Engine 241, Medic 241, and Solana Beach lifeguards. 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At 111, South Sierra Avenue.

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Engine 115. And medic 115. At 31,916. Del Cielo Este. Unit 35. Side. ALS response. Fall. Engine 215. And RA 217. At 312. Montego Bay Court.

0: Paris Volcano IC requesting a spot weather forecast for the next 3 days for the incident.
1: We're from engine 143, 5 Charlie.
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Respond on command 1, TAC 1, timeout 1835.

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Rescue Engine 270. RA 278. Motor vehicle accident, southbound I-5 at Las Pulgas. Southbound I-5 at Las Pulgas. Respond command 2, tech 2, timeout. 1838.

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1: That's affirmative. It's going to be a three-car TC on the shoulder. The RP is in a Nissan Altima, and she is advising there's also a Lexus, and there is a 20-year-old female pregnant.
0: Back up.
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0: Sorry, 270, motor vehicle accident, southbound I-5 at Las Pulgas. Southbound I-5 at Las Pulgas. Respond, command 2, tap 2, timeout, 1843. RE-278, you can cancel. RE-278, you can cancel. Copy, cancel, acknowledge.
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0: 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And 3167 will be the volcano IC for remainder of the night. All day resources are now off the fire.
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2: Rescue G276.
3: CHP is indicating this might be just south of Las Volgas. You might want to just put eyes on it before you come in northbound.
2: Copy.

0: Northbound 162, I've seen.
1: Go ahead, fire 8270.
2: Just wanted to confirm that you were en route.
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0: Hamilton Fire, rescue engine 276 is on scene. Four vehicle TC, it's going to be on the right-hand shoulder, just south of Las Poldas. Moderate damage, we'll be assessing for injuries.
1: Penalty copies, four car traffic accident on the shoulder, investigating, checking for injuries, 1815.
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0: Rescue Engine 276, Engine 276.
1: It's going to be facing southbound in the northbound. It's a dark color minivan in the middle of lanes.
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Engine 133 and RA 132 at North Center City Parkway and Decatur Way.

0: RA-278, motor vehicle accident, southbound 5 at Fulgus, motor vehicle accident, southbound 5 at Fulgus. Respond on Fire Command 2, TAC 2, come out 1902.
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1: Engine 143.
0: Northbound engine 143. This will be a county road with damage to property. Can you have a county representative respond? Additionally, I'll put my cell phone number in the notes of the NBC if they need to contact me.
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0: What's your guys' ETA?
1: For about 5 minutes.
0: Copy that. Your patient's going to be a 64-year-old male. Chief complaint of left arm pain. He's going to be going to Mission Hospital. It's already been called in to Tri-City. You guys are clear for Mission. As soon as you get on scene, I'm going to take off with my patient.
1: Is this before August, or are we going to have to go to Harbor and then all the way back up again?
0: No, we're a good quarter mile south of Bogus, so you're going to end up going all the way down back up.
1: Copy.
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ALS response. Traumatic injuries. Engine 132 and RA 132. At 939 Goldenrod Street.

Escondido. ALS response. Diabetic problems. Engine 137. And RA 141. At 1930. Nima Place.

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1: 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One already departed with RA-270 to Scripps Encinitas, and the other one will be transported to Mission via RA-270, although they're still on scene. 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The scene's going to be turned over to CHP. 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

Oceanside, ALS response, sick person, engine 211, and RA216, vintage point 1701, at 1701, Bush Street, apartment 8M.

Yeah, it looks like there's going to be a space launch, possibly. My countdown has it at about 3 minutes after 8. KEG6YVD.

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1: 59 RA68. Person down Bravo response. In the roadway, Highway 79 and Paradise Valley Road. Respond 10 Echo 10 Foxtrot.

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ALS response, chest pain, engine 217, and RA 213. 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

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BLS response, hemorrhage. Engine 121, and BLS 126. 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

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At 1401, North Coast Highway.

0: Candido, allergies, engine 131, and RA-143, 234S Juniper Street, PT, Christy Wade, at 234 South Juniper Street.
1: Okay. East of Windmill Ranch Road, west of Val Sereno Drive. El Camino del Norte will be closed between Windmill Ranch Road and Val Sereno Drive for an unknown duration due to a fatal collision. Sure, clear.

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0: 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We'll take that call off of South Juniper and place to RA-143.
1: RA-131, clear to respond, break, RA-143, cancel, RA-143, cancel.
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0: I have notified our sergeant. They're making the required calls, and I will notify you as soon as we are en route. Is the engine on scene?
1: Copy. That's a negative. They are affirmed. They're currently mapping on scene.
0: 10-4. I'll hail you over county call as soon as I know any more information.
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1: 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Just give me a couple minutes.
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0: I have a 20 to 25 minute ETA for our unit.
1: Please, 20 to 25 minute ETA. Will you be sending the specialized forced rescue response team?
0: At this time, I do believe we have units en route to assess the situation. We will make calls as we see once we get up there.
1: Central copies.
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0: Hayden, is this a SpaceX launch that just took place from Vandenberg?
1: Yes, you gotta look due west. It's just fading out. Contrail, KHE6HSQ.
0: The one down low, maybe just a few degrees above the horizon, is real bright. You can see it over the mountains from your vantage point.
1: It's not low.
0: Faded gray contrail up, I don't know, maybe 10 degrees, but there's a real bright one, sunlit, right over the mountains from my particular vantage point now.
1: It's a high one, I believe. I just watched it.
0: W6VR, thanks.
1: H6, take HSQ.
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At 25,350 through 25,449, Lake Olford Road. That, a known problem. Engine 101 and RA 103. 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

0: 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With one of Palomar.
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0: Eastman. 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
2: 10-4, and I know we just started you. Would you happen to have an ETA at the moment?
0: Negative at this time, and also could you advise what type of dogs we're dealing with? Friendlies? Or actually, we know they're not friendly, but what type of dogs?
2: One is possibly a pit mix. The other is an unknown type breed, but also a larger type dog.
0: 10-4, humane copy. As soon as I get an ETA, cause that, I'll go ahead and hail you.
2: 10-4, thank you.
0: 10-4, Humane, Clark County, Tech 1.
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0: We're at the Valley Center Cemetery, which is the address. 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I actually don't see anyone here.
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0: Able to call the RP directly due to 911 prefix. I did call the facility themselves, and they reported it was room 107.
1: Yes, affirmative. 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
1: We're at 1325 Lost Villas. It's the assisted living side. 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
0: 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Stand by. I have nurses on the phone saying that the patient is in room 107 at assisted living side.

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0: The staff is now saying the patient is at room 107 at the independent living side. 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
1: I copy that. We know how to get over there. Thanks.
0: Copy.

0: 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It's your 134. It's your 134. We're in the area, unable to locate. Is there a call? Also don't see a 2810 Mary Lane.
1: That's a negative. RP wanted to stay anonymous.
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side. Traffic collision. Engine 211, engine 212, and RA 211. Northbound 5 to eastbound 76 transition. At northbound 5 at 76.

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Engine 101 and RA 101 at El Camino Real and Chestnut Avenue.

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BLS response. 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
0: 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I'm not getting anything on our PCR for all the times.
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1: CTN San Diego County call advising on wrong way vehicle. It's going to be from the State Route 11 eastbound. It'll be westbound in the eastbound lanes from the Enrico Fermi off ramp, the black pickup truck, again westbound in the eastbound high speeds. CTN clear.

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ALS response. Stroke. Engine 143 and RA 141. At 2291, Bear Rock Glen.

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At 1755, Belmead Road.

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1: Copy on scene. It's going to be room 221. Room 221. I can give RP a call if you need me to.
0: This is a gas leak for room 221.
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0: Truck 277. 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
1: 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Engine 134 and RA 131 at 2351 Orchard View Lane.

Escondido. 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Engine 131 and RA-133 at 416 North Hickory Street, Apartment 14.

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ALS response. Heart problems. Engine 135 and RE 135. At 2281, Ritter Place.

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Engine 121 and RA-121. Vista view post acute at 304 North Melrose Drive.

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0: 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Engine 121, I called back the facility. There's a possible patient's name is John Davis. Apparently he's been calling all day, and room is going to be 31B.
1: I copy that. We're actually in room 138, bed C. That's where we were directed to initially. We'll advise if we need an ambulance.
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0: 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They've been beating it up pretty good.
1: 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Traffic collision. Engine 111 and Medic 111 at 1311 East Fallbrook Street.

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San Vicente Road, just west of Ramona Oaks Road. Fontaneco.

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0: Start me a second box.
1: Ray 110 and round. Engine 111, northbound 4 Charlie.
0: Go ahead.
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ALS response, breathing problems. Engine 212, and RA 212. Turning point, at 1738, South Tremont Street. RNOFC. 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Engine 103, and RA 103. 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

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At 821 Stevens Avenue. 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Candido. ALS response. Stroke. Engine 131. And RA 137. At 114 Cart Street.

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ALS response. Chest pain. Engine 142, and RA-145. Grandin Village, 1603. At 1603, Grandin Avenue. Unit 152.

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0: 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They stated that either Medic 111 or a 110 left their iPad on scene. Are you able to retrieve it?
1: 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We'll return.
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0: Hi, good evening. Can you respond? We're out of a working residential structure fire. They're going to need you for a dog. It's going to be at 4271 Panorama Drive in La Mesa.
1: And for, are the owners on scene?
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1: Okay, because if owners are on scene, we wouldn't be responding. 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
0: I can think. I believe it to be abandoned, but we're still fighting fire at this time.
1: 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What is your event number?

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ALS response, hemorrhage, engine 105, and RA103. Mamaria Senior Living, at 5592, El Camino Real, apartment 26B.

Pico County call advising of a wrong-way vehicle. Stay Route 15 at Market. It'll be northbound in the southbound lanes. Unknown sedan, a possible dark-colored vehicle. Now reported as a Honda Civic. Lights are yellow and not white. 60 miles per hour. Again, CHP advising of a wrong-way. Stay Route 15 at Market, northbound in the southbound. CHP clear.

engine 278, RA-278, poisoning ingestion, 62 area, barrack 62520, in 62520, room 249, in room 249, respond on command 2, time out 0114.

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1: Station 8 units responding, 0115. Stand by on the location of the barracks. Trying to confirm with RP. One's not populating in our maps. It's possibly 620520.

0: 618 units upon Pendleton dispatch.
1: Go ahead.
0: I attempted to confirm with the caller during the call multiple times. He did state building 62520. Again, 62520. But that's not populated in our CAD.
1: Yeah, copy.
0: Pendleton dispatch.
1: No higher engine 270. We're going to try 620520. That's a known barracks, so we have a reset call.
0: Copy. We just got confirmation. 620520. Again, 620520, room 249. Room 249. 19-year-old female.
1: Okay.

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BLS response. 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
1: 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There will not be a unit responding.
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0: 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The 27413 Highway 76. 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

San Diego County Sheriff's on county call lifting a SIG alert. El Camino del Norte, east of Woodmill Ranch Road and west of El Sereno. The SIG alert has been lifted.

Escondido. ALS response. Abdominal pain. Engine 134 and RA-135. Oakmont of Escondido Hills. At 3012 Bear Valley Parkway. Room 122. ALS response. Abdominal pain. Engine 134 and RA-135. Oakmont of Escondido Hills. At 3012 Bear Valley Parkway. Room 122.

CHP to LA agencies for a wrong-way vehicle. Officer safety northbound 163 north of Claremont Mesa. It's a red Toyota Corolla driving southbound in the northbound lanes in the center divide. About 5 to 10 miles per hour. Again, red Toyota Corolla driving southbound in the northbound lanes, center divide. Northbound 163, Claremont Mesa. CHP clear at 351.

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BLS response. Hemorrhage. Engine 142 and RA-142. 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At 650 South Rancho Santa Fe Road. SPC 142.

0: 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ALS response.
1: That's KLC 1424.
0: Attic 235. Southbound 5 north of Manchester AV. At southbound 5 north of Manchester Avenue.
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Apartment 729.

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Engine 101 and engine 212. Westbound 78 and Jefferson Street. At State Route 78 westbound and Jefferson Street.

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ALS response. Sick person. Engine 141 and RA 141 at 575 Prado Verde.

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ALS response, hemorrhage. 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

0: 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Can we get the information again?
1: We're now responding, a male in seizure on Beach Club Road. That is the only information that was given from the caller. PMO is on scene.
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0: 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Do you have an address for this location?
1: That's a negative. No address. Just Beach Club Road, mail and seizure. PMO is on scene. RA-278 responding, 0714.
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So I'm sending a better one.

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At 3157, Vista Mar.

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Suicide attempt. Engine 218, and RA 213. 8-8 urgent care. At 4171, Oceanside Boulevard.

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Escondido, seizure, engine 131, and RA-137, at 457, West Grand Avenue.

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Engine 233, and Medic 232. 711. At 1766, North Coast Highway 101.

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BLS response. Fall. Engine 131 and RA 137. At 901 South Hillgrave Street.

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0: Northbound to 137.
1: Into 137.
0: RA 1333, transporting PMC, engine 137, supply for staff.
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Engine 136. And RA 135. At 1131, South Tulip Street.

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0: for Sister Riverside for vegetation fire, Highway 74 and Marshall Avenue. Respond RRU 2, correction, Net 2, Tone 3, RRU, Net 2, Tone 3.
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ALS response. 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Engine 142 and RA-145. Easy Living Mopoho Park. At 1247 West San Marcos Boulevard. SPCB 14.

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Apartment 210.

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2: 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Engine 211 and RA211. Library Oceanside and Coast Highway. At 330 North Coast Highway.

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0: 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Go ahead. Engine 132, you're probably familiar with this field, but just in case, the RP is advising once you enter the parking lot, continue all the way to the end after the asphalt ends. It becomes a dirt parking lot. Then make a left at the dirt parking lot, and it's the last field as you're traveling north on the dirt. Soccer field 12.
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2: Many one, assist to Northcom for a traffic collision in the area, Valley Center Road and Rock Hill Ranch Road. Respond 5 Charlie, break.
3: At Lake Wilford Road and Valley Center Road. Dito, ALS response, unconscious, Engine 137, and RA 133, at 605, Stanley Court.

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BLS response. Fall. Engine 241, and Medic 241. At 522, San Andres Drive.

0: 162.
1: Northbound, did you have traffic for version 162?
0: 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Squad 162 is on scene of a two-vehicle TC, and they're going to be just west of Valley Center Road, Rock Hill Ranch Road. CHP is en route with two flatbeds.
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0: 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So I think the equipment will be his.
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0: All units responding to the reported rescue DC vehicle into the tree. Address has been updated to North Lake Wolford Road, Valley Center Road. This might be a duplicate call that Squad 162 is on.
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2: I'm in the area of Lake Wolford, Valley Center Road, nothing showing. Be traveling up Lake Wolford Road. Do you have anything further?
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3: 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You want me to cut across Woods and check the other intersection of Valley Center Road and Lake Wolford?
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1: 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All units responding to the reported rescue TC, North Lake Wolford Road, Valley Center Road, reduce code and continue. Northcom repeating, all units responding to the reported rescue TC, North Lake Wolford Road, Valley Center Road, reduce code, continuing.
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4: The address of this incident on Valley Center Road is going to be 29637 Valley Center Road. 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
2: Go ahead.
1: Q1603, this is a confirmed duplicate call for units dispatched on your incident. Engine 162 is on scene of the exact same vehicle description as well as a tree. Confirming, we're going to cancel this response, correct?
2: Yeah, it's affirmed. You can cancel.
1: 3 AOR break. All units responding to the reported rescue TC, North Lake Wolford Road, Valley Center Road can cancel. Northcom repeating, all units responding to the reported rescue TC, North Lake Wolford Road, Valley Center Road can cancel. Duplicate call. Copy 181.

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0: 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We're en route. Corona has Brush 1, Brush 3, Engine 7, and myself responding for now. Can you confirm if it's going to be in the Corona WBA?
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2: Paris Corona Battalion 2 copies, and just confirming you have a full response with aircraft and confirming the air to ground for me.
3: 83B.
1: That's affirmative. We have a full state response. The air to ground will be RBC, air to ground, tone 16.
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0: 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Engine 211 and RA211 at State Route 76 eastbound in Canyon Drive.
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2: Seven, apologies for the delay. You have positive clearance, OPJ, into range.
3: You already got a report from the crew that you're
2: in. You're welcome.
3: Paris, currently to 7, we're on scene. Confirming you already got a report from the crew is working here.
4: Unconscious. Engine to
5: the Meadows air attack.
3: Turning to 10, copy. We're on scene. There's one hand crew already working the head of the fire. We got about a 2-acre fire, light flashy fuels. Pierce forward progress is surrounded by roads, no immediate structure threat, and continue the response with type 1 staging.
5: Beast Battalion 4, confirm you copy.
6: Paris Battalion 4, I copy, just coming on scene. For analysis, the Meadow IC, this fire will be burning completely in the city of Corona, WPA. Additionally, for access, for units coming in, we'll have them commit to River Rock Road, north of Eagle Canyon Road, for Type 3.
5: Assuming the Meadow IC burning in entirely the Corona, WPA, commitment to come in River Rock Road, north of Eagle Canyon Road.
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0: Paris.
1: Paris, Meadow IC with an update. Fire's holding at about 4 acres. Surrounded on three sides by roads. We'll call a forward progress stop. Additionally, I'll be releasing Battalion 14A. For the Type 1s, I would like to continue Engine 13 and Engine 82. You can cancel the balance of the Type 1s. And best access for the fire will be River Rock Road from Eagle Canyon Road. And I'll be entering into Unified Command with City of Corona Battalion 2.

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1: 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We can cancel the three responding crews and both dozers. 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

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At 1650 through 1723, West 9th Avenue.

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0: 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Medic 151, just be advised, the RP's home address is 105 Nakwaka Lane. However, our CAD does not recognize that number, so I put the nearest cross streets, but their house number is 105.
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1: Yeah, North Tom, updated address is going to be 11524 Nakwakwa.
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0: requesting a radio check. Kilo Oscar 6, Delta Sierra Sierra, 215 southbound, Marietta.
1: You got a tad of noise in there, but fully readable.
0: Are you or anybody in a position to give me a traffic report? I am half mile north of Marietta Hot Springs. Traffic is traveling an average of 3 miles an hour on the 215 southbound.
1: Well, let me take a quick look here. 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
0: Thank you, Ron.

0: traffic 215 southbound is only shows slowing from Clinton Keith, KJ6UMY.
1: Yeah, further north than that. No signs of an accident.
2: And Riverside Brush 12 are on scene.
3: Vista, BLS.
4: Yeah, you know how far up Border Command covers, or what's the next furthest north dispatch? I don't know where the border is.
0: I know that border covers part of the 215, even the part that I'm on right now.
4: Okay, I'm keep looking, but I'm not seeing anything. KG6HSQ.
0: Alright, maybe the fair? I don't know if San Diego County Fair is still going on. Maybe that's drawn a bunch of southbound traffic.
5: 215 at the merge with 15 there. Any weekend, that merge, it doesn't take much for that merge to back up.
0: Okay, so just a combination of weekend traffic and the 15-215 merge.
5: People don't know where they're going as much on weekends. Yeah, just TMC.
4: Yeah, I don't have a lot of details, but there's something about a ladder in far right lane. Well, that's north. 15 north and 215.
0: All right. Well, thank you. Thanks for checking, Ron and Brent.

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1: Looks like problems go clear down to Winchester. I'm looking at Google on red on southbound. KG6 HSQ.
0: Alright, so, yeah, it seems like.

0: 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Just slightly.
1: Okay, good luck with that. KGSK, KSQ.
0: Thank you. Fortunately, people are being respectful. KSQ.
2: Yeah, sadly, through Temecula, every weekend is like that, you know, and it, again, sometimes coming back from Loma Linda on the 215, sometimes I'll get on the 215, and sometimes I'll just cruise down Whitewood to Hot Springs and across to Rancho California Road, because traffic can be pretty bad there. KJ6UMY.

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1: Meadow IC, Paris, just confirming if there's been contact with Riverside City Water Tender 4.
0: Meadow IC, negative contact yet. I do see them on the map. It looks like they're working their way to the incident now.
1: Meadow IC, Paris copies. Operator was requesting if you could landline his cell. Cell's been added into the notes of the call. Meadows IC, it's going to be 951-833-6968.
0: Meadow IC, copy. Thank you.

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BLS response. 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
1: Copy to 2707 in quarters. Pendleton.
0: Go ahead.
1: On that fire?
0: Yeah, the fire's completely out, completely black. 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
1: Got it, thank you.
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At 816, Holly Street, House B.

Escondido. ALS response. Chest pain. Engine 134 and RA-135. Oakmont of Escondido Hills. At 3012 Bear Valley Parkway. Room 111. Commercial fire alarm. Engine 141. At 251 North City Drive.

0: 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Dito, ALS response, abdominal pain, engine 143, and RA 143, at 1864, Fairway Park, UMB.
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At Whisper Wind Drive in Rancho Santa Fe Road.

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BLS response, sick person, engine 212, and RA101, at 1710, Domingo Gateway.

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0: 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Merle Valley Road and Otay Mountain Road, respond 11, Charlie 11 Delta.
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0: Track 126, just want to make sure we got the correct location. It says OPD's en route. This is in the center of Vista.

0: 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The call taker's on the phone right now.
1: Yo, you got a copy?

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0: Confirmed, the call did come from Sheriff. They advise that the subject may be under the influence. Not sure if you want, I know you're on scene, but if you want to stand back for them.
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0: Northbound, Truck 126. Truck 126.
1: Truck 126, we tied in with the RP. They stated that the patient took off south on Santa Fe. We've investigated the area. We're UTL. We're going to go ahead and cancel it, so.
0: Northbound copies.

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Carbon monoxide alarm, engine 218, at 1627, Cortez.

traumatic injuries, engine 251, and medic 251. Del Mar Lifeguard Tower, North Beach, at 3000 Camino del Mar.

Escondido. ALS response, unconscious. Engine 137, and RA-137. Escondido Manor Apartments. At 1150, North Escondido Boulevard. Apartment 2.

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BLS response, fall. Engine 121, and BLS 126. At 1664, Peacock Boulevard.

BLS response, fall, Chalk 126, and RA 126, at 1858, Alta Vista Drive.

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Battalion 3312 Alpha, Medic 205, Copter 11, Battalion 1, Engine 27, Engine 3382, REM 3. Break. And continuing in the area of El Cajon Mountain Truck Trail, Correction Trail, mile marker 2. Respond 11 Foxtrot, 11 Golf, 11 Foxtrot, 11 Golf,

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0: side. Fuel leak or spill. Engine 101. At State Route 78 off ramp eastbound and Jefferson Street.
1: Thank you.

0: 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ALS response. Traumatic injuries. Engine 111. And Medic 111. Pineview Apartments. At 1101 Alturas Road. Apartment 6B.
1: Northbound engine 124SO on scene.
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Animal bites. Engine 241, and Medic 241. At 437, South Highway 101. Suite 105.

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ALS response. Breathing problems. Engine 131 and RA-131. Grayville Medical. At 225 East 2nd Avenue. Room 5.

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0: San Diego, could you proceed to 5600 Mount Affluent to preserve the peace? We have an officer with some argumentative people.

0: for what the unit started. Just confirming that's not urgent at this time.
1: Not urgent at this time, sir. 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

3313, Copter 11, Engine 81, Medic 81, for medical rescue, Delta response, Cedar Creek Trails, in the area of Cedar Creek Trail, mile marker M, respond 11 India 11 Juliet.

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0: 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Stage outside the area 1178 Keys Road. Respond 10 Echo 10 Foxtrot in LSP.
1: 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Engine 231 and Medic 235. Encinitas Transit.
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0: 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At 4454, Anslavens
1: 21 medical flight for breathing problems. Landed in Chipping Green across from Ramona Station 81, 24462 San Vicente Road, ground contact. Update will be engine 330. And a continuing engine 335 on standing on my

Escondido. ALS response. Traumatic injuries. Engine 131. And RA 137. At 1728, East Lincoln Avenue.

0: 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We'll handle the medical alarm. You can head to the call on East Lincoln if you're okay with that.
1: Yep, sounds good. Thanks. One, you can see us on the 137. We'll handle the call 1728 East Lincoln.
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Truck 126 and RA 123 at North Santa Fe Avenue and East Bolivar Drive.

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0: 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Can you please attach me? I'll be coming up on it.
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At 4611, Sunrise Ridge.

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ALS response. 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At 4182, Alana Circle.

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1: Papa Golf on the ground, 4.1. Flight number 1034 AC.

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0: You can show me completed the Meadow incident. We have a new veg fire start in the city of Corona that I'll be responding to. Battalion 4 will remain the point of contact as Meadow IC.
1: Corona Battalion 2, Paris copy. 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

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I'll be releasing engine 3381, engine 4161, and engine 4173.

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Go for Charlie 131. Because we don't have a unit number or an alarm panel on this building, I'm just going to use you guys to walk each floor with your ticket personnel. Look inside the smoke apartment. Charlie 131, copy.

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BLS response. 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
0: No fire alarm going off at this building. We've walked all three floors. There's no evidence of smoke or fire. However, accessing the alarm panel in the rental office caused a burglar alarm to start. Can you advise EPD that they may get an alert for that?
1: Engine 133, affirmative on the burglar.